0: is Tommy Lee.
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0: No, it's not. 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I know you don't talk like that.
1: 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You choose to talk like this. Today, I chose to talk like this.

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2: 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Are you ready to get dancing? Well, I got you covered. My name is Lex Luca. And I'm ready. I'm in the mood. Let's do it.

You're feeling this one. Knee Deep Garbage Man. Late Night Cuts. Before this one, we started off with Drop of the Hat from Matt Shrewd. And you got the sounds of Lex Luka live and direct in the mix. Real House Music. It's good to be with you tonight.

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1: This

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1: Destino Groove. Destino Groove.

What a great tune that is. Shermanology, ready to go. Remember, full track listing available on all my socials. Follow the Instagram at Lex Luca. It's always good to hear from you. Get in touch. Let me know what you're up to. And if you're feeling the music, spread the word. Share it with some friends.

rolling through the tunes, soundtracking your weekend, your evening, whatever you're up to tonight. It's always a pleasure to share all this great house music with you. My name's Lex Luca.

Destino Groove. Destino Groove. I'm gonna take down the fire, I'm gonna take down the fire, I'm gonna take down the fire, I'm gonna take down the fire, I'm gonna take down the fire, I'm gonna take down the fire, I'm gonna take down the fire, I'm gonna take down the fire, I'm gonna take down the fire, I'm gonna take down the fire, I'm gonna take down the fire, I'm gonna take down the fire, I'm gonna take down the fire, I'm gonna take down the fire, I'm gonna take down the fire, I'm gonna take down the fire, I'm gonna take down the fire, I'm gonna take down the fire, I'm gonna take down the fire, I'm gonna take down the fire, I'm gonna take down the fire, I'm gonna take down the fire, I'm gonna take down the fire, I'm gonna take down the fire, I'm gonna take down the fire, I'm gonna take down the fire, I'm gonna take down the fire, I'm gonna take down the fire, I'm gonna take down the fire, I'm gonna take down the fire, I'm gonna take down the fire, I'm gonna take down the fire,

Sambo. Remember, full chat listing will be available on my socials at Lex Luca. And it's me, Lex Luca, live in the mix. From London town, all across the world. On your airwaves tonight. You can listen back on the Mixcloud. And let me know what you're up to, where you're at, where you're raving tonight.

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This thing I'm gonna do. This thing I paid cash for, not calling my own.

Yeah, you know when you get a track from DJ Sneak alongside Demure, you know it's going to be a good one. Two well

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0: Good old days. And you got the sounds of Lex Luca live in the mix.
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0: House music, Jack in house, disco vibes, bringing that cool energy to the dance floor. Remember, full track listing on my socials.

We are rolling through the tunes. Lights down low, volume turned up. Sounds of Lex Luca live and direct in the mix. This one's State of Mind. Before this one you heard Vibe and Step, wicked tune. And I'll post the full track listing on my socials. So make sure you check me out there. All the usual spaces and places at Lex Luca.

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0: wicked. 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
1: I wanna take it to the sky. Frecuencia Urbana.

Federal regulations prohibit smoking in the cabin and laboratories. For your safety, a smoke detector is located in each laboratory. Federal law prohibits tampering with, disabling, or destroying these smoke detectors.

There are four emergency exit doors. Each door is equipped with an emergency evacuation slot. Two exits are in the front of the aircraft, and two exits are in the rear of the aircraft. All exits are clearly marked with red, white overhead signs and illuminated. Green floor-level lighting on both sides of the aisle will help guide you to the nearest lighted exit. The safety card details the location and operation.